0: That's probably the hottest song out right now. Young Miami, Spin That. I heard that's how the summer about to be. And shout out to DJ Mrs. Incognito for being posted on the corner. But it's time for the city's favorite to take over the night shift on this Feel Good Friday. I'm feeling good. I'm happy. It's time for L3 at Nights. We're going to start it off with one of my favorite artists, Don Toliver with Body. Body.
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0: 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Inside the 107 days of summer, powered by people, places, and dreams. It's your girlfriend's favorite at ladies love, Lonnie. Welcome to the number one night show in Columbus, L3 at night on my favorite day of the week, man. It's Feel Good Friday. I'm feeling good. Hopefully you feeling good out there, man. We getting nice weather. It's time for the weekend, even though it was a short week, 4-day week because of Memorial Day. I know a lot of people went back to work on Tuesday, but we ain't complaining because it's a lot of things to do this weekend, including Summer 614 that's going down tomorrow. You need to get your ticket ASAP if you don't already, because we definitely going to be in the building vibing out. But I'm definitely going to put you in a good mood tonight because it's a Babyface Ray and 42 Doug winning weekend. I got the details on how you can win free tickets when they come to the city this Tuesday. Also, that music curator challenge is back. We're trying to hook somebody up with the Kehlani Experience, a pair of tickets to her tour and $250. I'm going to have the details on that also coming up for you, man. But we just 8 days away into that daddy-daughter day party that's about to go crazy, man. I can't even lie to you. I need all the girl dads to join you. Join me as I got details on that also coming up. But get ready, man. It's Feel Good Friday. It's the weekend. We about to go crazy, man. All them Geminis, I need y'all to tap in with your boy. At Ladies Love Lonnie on social media platforms. Let's get this show started.
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3: 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Man Cave Monday. Yeah, enjoy your weekend. But if you got a question you always wanted to ask a man and you never could, we got you. Monday morning right here on the Morning Hustle. Get your questions ready.

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Kehlani announced her world tour earlier this week, and she's making a stop through Ohio. 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I got the details coming up after I play Shoulda Never by Usher and Kehlani. But first, I got to play Cardi B and Lotto because they're going at it right now.

That's Kehlani and Usher with Shoulda Never right here on Power 107.5, Columbus's number one station for hip-hop and R&B inside the 107 Days of Summer, powered by People, Places, and Dreams. It's the Go At Ladies Love. Lonnie, welcome back to the number one night show in the city, L3 at Night. On this Feel Good Friday in Power 107.5, we're trying to make somebody feel good out there, especially if you're a Kehlani fan, because you know she announced that she back outside going on a world tour, and she's making a stop through Ohio August 14th in Cleveland at the Blossom Music Center in Cayuga Falls, Ohio. And we're trying to hook you up with a pair of tickets to that show, plus $250 in spending cash. 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She bringing special guests, Duran Bernard with her, plus some other people y'all may or may not know. 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I got more hits for y'all coming up. Matter of fact, DJ Mr. King is up next with that 9 o'clock takeover mix.

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Enterprise Park, somewhere you can't go. That's on Roy. That's on Roy.

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1: That was the 9 o'clock takeover mix by DJ Mr. King right here on Power 107.5, Columbus's number one station for hip-hop and R&B inside the 107 days of summer, powered by people, places, and dreams. 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

0: all the TikTok, because I ain't really been in the TikTok, and my daughter be into that stuff. So bring your daughter so they can meet our daughters and have a good time. You never know, they might be BFFs for the rest of their lives. Tickets is only $10.75, very affordable. 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But it's a celebration and a reminder that dads matter too. So if you know a girl dad out there, tell them this is perfect for them. Ladies Love Lonnie is going to be there hosting, and he's calling all the girl dads in the city, because we got to take one big photo too. That's going to be so dope. We got so many surprises and ideas. You just got to be there.
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0: 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Ain't no for wait, no, I brought back a hit. I had took her with me. We both spent a little time. She got hers, I got mine. Then I brought back his beat. 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I just brought back some dude. Cut a hoe off, I won't feel in it.
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0: No, these tenders, let them learn. No, they hate to see me rip. Play that ush, let it burn. Ooh.

night when Cardi B and Nicki Minaj were firing shots going back and forth. And in the audio, Cardi says she wasn't a bad word, a lotto, after Ice Spice dissed her on the

0: the past on songs like Every Time and Put It on the Flow Again, and she even offered to buy Lotto a new bag, as she said she was hot at the moment, but she rocks with Lotto heavy. You know, and she respect everything about her and that she's so sweet and she's not too prideful to offer that apology in public. And like I said, she offered her to buy her a bag. But that's where things, you know, people put two and two together, because on that new Give Me That song, Lotto raps talking about buying Big Mama a bag like my dude ain't already bought it. Wish a B-word would get in that booth. I'm calling up Plaque Boy Max. And that got people putting two and two together also, because it's word around town is Plaque Boy Max wrote a couple bars for Cardi B in some of her songs. But so, you know, people thought they cleared up the issue, but it seemed like Lotto still that still bothered her. So you can check out that song on that album if you haven't heard that new Lotto album. She says her retirement album, and so we probably won't get another one, as we don't know what Cardi B is gonna do. Is she gonna respond to Lotto, drop another diss track, or Lotto was just could say that, you know, she being recorded that, but why you still put it out? You knew the media was gonna get behind it. So Lotto and Cardi B might have to put it on the flow. I mean, again.
1: Columbia's dad, step in.
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0: 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I'm definitely going to be in there. The whole Power Squad going to be down there. You're going to see us.
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3: 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Man Cave Monday. Yeah, enjoy your weekend. But if you got a question you always wanted to ask a man and you never could, we got you. Monday morning right here on the Morning Hustle. 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
2: Yeah.

Yeah. 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Yeah. 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You know what I'm saying? Let's go.

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1: Keep it street. 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

0: been there at a point in time dealing with mental health issues. As Gucci Mane first revealed the diagnosis in his 2025 book and album Episodes that he released, and he said he really struggles with mental health and addiction, as his wife even opened up to his different personalities and how sometimes she got to take his cell phone away from him. I mean, it got deep. He even opened up to why he got that famous ice cream tattoo on his face. Y'all can go read all about it. I got it on our website, mycolumbuspower.com. But if you struggle with mental health, I think you watching this episode or even reading the things that he go through, you never know, man, that can help you out a lot. So thank you, Gucci Mane, for really opening up about, you know, this mental health issue, because it's a lot of people out there that go through it, even myself. 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Shout out Guwap.
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3: 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But if you got a question you always wanted to ask a man and you never could, we got you. Monday morning right here on the Morning Hustle. 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
1: I got 10 figures. Running pockets, ain't friends with them. 10 years in and I'm still winning. 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

0: for hip-hop and R&B inside the 107 days of summer, powered by people, places, and dreams. It's the king of Ohio at Ladies Love, Lonnie. You listening to L3 at Nights, that's on your airwaves until midnight. So this is my last hour. Then I'm about to get up out of here in these streets too. It's my weekend to turn up also. But speaking of the weekend, you know, it's a Babyface Ray and 42 Doug winning weekend. You know, they coming to the city on Tuesday for the Trenches tour. They gonna be at Kimball Live, and guess what? We got a pair of tickets for somebody lucky out there this weekend. You gotta text Power Summer to 71007. All right, that's Power Summer to 71007 if you're trying to get hooked up with them tickets. All right, it's going down this Tuesday. Don't miss out on that opportunity to see Babyface Ray and 42 Doug.
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3: Ladies, the morning you've been waiting for, Man Cave Monday. Yeah, enjoy your weekend. But if you got a question you always wanted to ask a man and you never could, we got you. Monday morning right here on The Morning Hustle. Get your questions ready.

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Somebody tell them people Mr. Hem is here. 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

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Never chase bread, chase the vision. 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
3: 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Man Cave Monday. Yeah, enjoy your weekend. But if you got a question you always wanted to ask a man and you never could, we got you. Monday morning right here on the Morning Hustle. Get your questions ready.

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That's when I knew that your heart was scarring. 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
2: Kudoski. You know what I'm saying? You got Wham, you got Billy in this. You know what I'm saying?
3: We the best music. While they watching us win, another anthem upon the
2: 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You dig
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can't fuck, no, she thinks she me when she driving the sport. 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I'm from the dirty, we took the north. 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
2: Kudoski. You know what I'm saying? Got Wham, you got Billy in this. You know what I'm saying?
3: We the best music. 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Another anthem upon the
2: biggest you can get. You dig
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1: 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If you the king of your castle, listen up, because it's time to level up.
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0: 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Don't forget about our daddy-daughter day party.
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with rear view mirrors, they dip as quick as they can. 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

Yeah. 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
2: Ladies, the morning you've been waiting for. Man Cave Monday. Yeah, enjoy your weekend. 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

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Fresh new J's, AMG switch lanes on. Never been a bow or a lame-o. 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He Mr. Get It Done, I'm Mrs. One of One. Fall in love every time we link. He got me sprung.com. Mind these girls can't keep it peace. I ain't stressing on you, you ain't stressing on me. 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I ain't in your beats and you ain't in mine. Yeah, we both outside. That's my

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0: At the house with it, watching sinners.
1: Who you with?
0: On the couch with my favorite sinner. 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

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Yep, we there too, at Power Columbus. 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
1: 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What's up? 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

Yeah. 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Yeah, me like it. You know what I'm saying? Let's go.

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0: Calling all the girl dads in Columbus. 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

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Never switched up on the gango. Street cred good, I ways oh. 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

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He Mr. Get It Done. I'm Mrs. One of One. Fall in love every time we link. He got me sprung.com. 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

0: paper got you on the me. 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You judge me? What? I can't lie, what? I ain't been the same what? System. What? Stop me, stop me.
1: Never gave it. I ain't never gave no. No, bail out with them. We ain't never.

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1: Here's some quick inspiration to start your day.
0: Now check it.
2: Kyle's message of the day.
3: Kyle's message of the day today is the wait is finally over, baby. The wait is finally over. That thing you've been waiting for is here. That time you've been waiting for is here. Those experiences that you've been waiting for, this is the time to get them. I liken it to the fact that we're just coming off Memorial Day weekend, and we all know that's the unofficial beginning of summer. Summer's finally here.
4: Come on.
3: You know
4: now.
3: What I'm saying? All of the things that you've been waiting for, it's the time right now to capitalize on the moment and make it happen for yourself. I just feel like the energy is good now. You know what I mean? We're in that time of the year where people start to kick it a little bit, have a little fun. You know what I mean? The weather is warmer. You know what I mean? And it's just bringing that positive vibes that maybe you just couldn't wait to get to over the winter. You understand what I'm saying? So let's take advantage of it. And whatever it is that you've been waiting for, well, now is the time to make it happen. All right? Kyle's message of the day today is the wait is finally over.
5: I like that. And mine is simple. I have no idea what's going on in my life. I'm just in charge of changing my outfits.
3: All right, listen, man, stick with us. When we come back, we're going to help a hustler like we always do. Y'all got problems. We got answers.
5: Aw, man. Why don't we just help me today? Because I got my own problems.

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0: Feel good, look great. 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Ride Six Flags with my hands up. 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Vivienne's is on Chanel pearls. 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Staring through the grapevine, I'm here GIA certified.
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4: And we got some money, so text CASH, C-A-S-H, to 71007. 10 questions, 60 seconds. Get them all right. You won't have to borrow $1,000 from a family member, or because you ain't going to get it from her, Scott Jackson.
3: Yeah, last week, Scott Jackson says, she says no, absolutely not, when they ask for money. And we're trying to figure out if that's cold, callous, or is it just her being responsible?
4: And I'm very strong on the do not ask me for money at all. But if you ask me, it better be a hell of a damn emergency, and I do expect my money back, okay? But them tables could turn at any point. You know, you got to give in order to receive, and you can't be a selfish person. Yeah. So if you got your people around down on your luck, you might end up being a steak. You get what I'm saying? If you don't look your people out. Alton?
5: Yeah, so you let people borrow money. I don't let anyone borrow money. I'm going to give it to you.
3: Nobody.
5: Here's what I'm saying. I'm going to give you, I'd rather just give you the money so I won't have to slap you when you don't pay me back.
3: But that sounds like small accounts, though. But
5: no, they don't be, no, every time. Or I'm going to say no. Because if, come on, you let people borrow money and they don't get that money back, you, it starts a problem. So I don't give anything I don't, can't afford not to have back. So I'm gonna give it to you and go ahead and do what you gotta do. But
4: don't start no problem. But that you paid that to get them out your life.
3: See, all right, so I'm gonna give you the other side from a personal situation, right? Middle of winter in my crib. You know, we already kinda like on some check to check stuff at the time, right? My whole HVAC goes out. House is freezing. I need a whole new HVAC. It's like $5K. I ain't got it.
4: And that comes out of nowhere, those kind of things.
3: Yeah. You know, exactly, that. Right. You
4: Christmas
3: know what I mean?
4: Next week.
3: Exactly.
4: You know what I mean? Yeah.
3: So we literally went to my in-laws, like, yo, this is what happened, boom, boom, boom. But I made sure I paid them back every dollar. But the point is, sometimes things do happen.
4: That's
3: and
4: right.
3: You need that help.
5: But I don't think Sky's talking about a situation like that.
4: She just said no.
5: She's talking to people that keep coming back to me asking
4: That's
5: for
4: not
5: money.
4: What she said.
5: I can hear it in her voice. I can hear it. It's people that come and they come month to month, all the time, asking for money. Even if it's borrowing, it's still aggravating.
4: But that's
5: so
4: different.
5: You get to a place where you be like, you know what? I ain't got it. And if you want to keep asking me for money, show me why you can't pay your bills.
4: That's
5: why
4: different.
5: Every month you
3: I don't
5: come,
3: know. I think
5: you
3: it's
5: can
3: like,
5: hear it in her voice,
4: you
5: man.
4: You saying two different things. She's
5: that
4: saying
5: ain't two different things.
4: She says no to before they even get the
5: because
4: answer.
5: You keep asking.
4: No, she didn't
5: you
4: say
5: You can't
4: that.
5: Hear it enough. To
4: she didn't say because
3: I think you
4: asking.
3: Got it.
5: That's the only reason why she's saying
4: she
5: that.
4: She said, I don't let anyone
3: she
4: borrow
3: said no
4: money.
3: From
4: she
3: the
4: said
3: door.
4: She doesn't even listen.
3: I truly believe it needs to be a case-by-case basis.
4: I agree. But let the case be that you don't have to ask me for money.
3: All right, Hustlers, what do you say, man? 866 Hustle 866-487-8538. Let's talk about it.
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0: Morning Hustle in the building. L'Oreal, Kyle Santillan, Alton Walker.
1: And you can take us on the go with you with the Morning Hustle app. Guess how you get it? All you got to do is download it in your app store, and it's free.
0: All right, we're talking about people asking you for money. How do you handle it? Do you just say no that quickly, or
1: no,
0: do you consider it? Do you help people out? Some people genuinely need help.
1: No, yeah, exactly. If you were ever down on your luck, people will remember when you didn't help them out. Alton Walker.
2: I'm just gonna
1: and Sky. What's her name? Shy or Sky? Jackson.
2: Y'all setting yourself up. The phone calls are coming for y'all today.
0: No, they're not.
2: Oh, yeah.
1: Okay, so let me just I'm going to let you know right now.
2: You're going to give it to them, L'Oreal. They need it.
0: Case by case basis, that's all.
2: Mm-hmm.
0: All right, JoJo and Miramar, what you say, bro?
3: Man, let me tell you, man. Let me tell you. If you don't set no boundaries, no limit, it will forever coming back to you, man. Let me tell you, I hate to say it, beggars have no limit. Because if you don't say, you know what, I can't and I don't have it. If you don't set the boundaries, then it'll never stop.
1: That's true. I feel like if that's a repeated offender, that makes sense. But if this is somebody that you're real close to and they need a favor one time.
3: When I used to lend family members some money, I said, you know what? This is what I have. I'm going to lend this to you. From today on, never mention it. Never talk about it. Never, ever come back. I made it very, very clear.
1: You got to say don't come back.
0: Come on, Darius. Give us what you got. What you say?
4: Oh, yeah. So I'm with it. Like, I don't let nobody borrow nothing no more because it's like it's dead energy. I'm talking about $20. But I got friends or whatever. It used to be every couple of weeks. Like, yo, can I borrow 80, blah, blah, blah. The only person to this day I'll let borrow money is my sister. And that's it.
1: Wait, does your sister pay you back? Is that why? Or you just feel bad for her?
4: Well, she's going through something. You know, she's going through a divorce. So she's on her own currently. So I really don't care she pays me back or whatever, because she's good for it.
0: Right.
4: She normally does, but yeah, I got a friend, like, yo, I'm talking about every 2 or 3 weeks or whatever, she'll be asking me, like, to borrow a little money. I'll never see it again. To this day, I'm like, yo, she'll be asking me to borrow, like, $20. I ain't got it.
0: See?
1: $20, though.
0: It ain't about the amount. It's about who it is and what their habits are.
1: That's true. Like, 20 every 3 days. It's like, girl, now you work for me. Go do this. Go pick up my dry cleaning. Like,
0: now you work for me. It's crazy.
1: But you don't feel like that's a fair trade. Sometimes you should offer to do something to get
0: the money. Yeah. I hear you.
1: Do something strange for a little bit of change.
0: What y'all say, man? 866-HUSTLE-8, 866-487-8538. How do you handle it?
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No, she thinks she me when she driving the sport. Real over everything, on the enforced. Lit up the city when I got a torch. I went and got it, I didn't have a choice. I'm from the dirty, we took the north. Step on the second, show no remorse. Straight in the streets when I jump out the porch. Yeah, Mrs. Trendsetter, whatever.

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2: What's good, baby? 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Still shaking off the effects of Birthday Bash at the State Farm Arena. 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See, I can't even say it. In Atlanta Sunday night.
3: Time was ahead.
2: But we are here holding it down, and you know how we're doing, man. We're trying to figure out how you handle it when people borrow money from you. Because I'm pretty sure if you travel to Atlanta, you know what I mean? Maybe you borrow money from somebody to get there.
3: Oh, I hope not.
2: If you came from out of town, you know what I mean?
4: If you had to borrow money, you shouldn't have been here.
3: I mean, I borrow money from my credit card company. Does that count?
2: All right, well, how do you handle it when people ask you for money? 866-HUSTLE-8, 866-487-8538. Kiwi in Atlanta, what you say, babe?
5: Okay, so I think that I says no because of her situation and what she's going through currently.
2: What about how you deal with it, though?
5: Life is life, and so I don't have nothing to give away.
6: Nope.
2: I hear that. Life is life. That's the wrong time to be asking somebody for money.
3: I'm about to call somebody and ask them for some money. I'm not joking, Kyle.
2: I'm about to call Donald Trump.
3: Oh man.
2: Yeah, let me get some of that money you're about to give to them.
4: $1.8 billion?
2: Exactly. Yeah. You know what I mean?
3: I don't need money that bad. I would never call that man.
2: All right, well, if you didn't get through in the phone lines, you know what to do. Send us a voice note. Download that Morning Hustle app. Let us know how you feel. In the meantime, we got to take it to the Morning Hustle courtroom up next, man.
4: Yeah, man.
3: Guilty.
4: God. Yeah. Yeah, man, y'all done caught my home, but one of my clients, he's a landlord, and he owns a few property, and he did something in somebody's house. I'm scared to even tell y'all what
3: Wait,
4: he did.
3: Wait, what? Where? When? How?
4: You know, let's just say he brought a lady in there, and they did some little extra stuff in somebody's house, man, and he called me to defend him.
2: I don't know how you going to defend this man. Defend your boy.
4: I know y'all saw
2: next.
3: I can't wait.
2: Don't go nowhere.
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0: guys.
1: We making the case for the unthinkable. Defend your boy.
2: Hear ye, hear ye. The morning hustle court is now.
3: Were you singing?
2: In session. I'm excited about this today,
3: okay.
2: Judge.
3: Okay.
2: Oh, we're going to send this person
3: to counsel.
2: You are about to lose your job. You know what I mean? The judge, the honorable judge, L'Oreal's in the building today. Alton Walker's going to try to defend your boy, Kyle Santilli, and I'm bringing these charges. But let's go to the bailiff. The bailiff, Ahmed, our producers. I don't know what he's going to be, the judges and all that. What's on the docket for today?
4: On the docket today, we have Mr. Landlord from Michigan, who went to go fix a situation in a house that he landlorded over. Trying to get some birds out of the attic or whatnot, and he ended up on the floor with a woman with her bonnet down, legs up.
3: Oh, court is in session. Attorney Santillian.
2: All right, Judge, this is pretty simple, but I want to go ahead and say that for Mr. Landlord, on behalf of the tenant, Javon Crawford, we are looking for criminal trespassing charges along with misdemeanor obscenity. Now, I would like to trump these charges up a little bit because I want to hit them with first degree audacity, if you will. First degree audacity. Not only did you sneak this woman into your tenant's home to have sex with her, you're walking around the crib naked making sandwiches. You in the kitchen with your yameen out.
3: Ooh.
2: You got your yameen out in front of the fridge. Who knows what kind of contamination is going on with the food? You understand what I'm saying? And Judge, I would like to say that this charge does have precedent. Mm-hmm. I did my Googles.
3: Okay.
2: Back in 2016 in Colorado Springs, there was a landlord who was found guilty for having sex in the tenant's bed. Well, that landlord faced 2 years in prison. So we're asking for 3 years in prison.
3: 3 years.
2: We're asking for a mandatory vasectomy.
3: Oh, sounds wow. fair.
2: You know what I mean? That's and, fair. You know, if you're going to have sex in somebody's bed, you're going to do it in that prison cell.
3: Mm.
2: I rest my case.
5: How you doing, Your Honor? You look amazing.
3: Thank you.
5: You look amazing.
2: Objection, Your Honor. You look good, but he's trying to butter you up.
5: Yeah, man.
3: Okay.
2: No buttering up the judges.
5: Well, today, I'm here to defend my client, Mr. Landlord, as y'all call him. First of all, the tenants need to be responsible for this. It's y'all fault. Y'all keep calling maintenance when they late. And what's the first thing y'all say? When is maintenance coming?
3: Okay.
5: Huh?
3: Counsel, you're walking a fine line.
2: Huh? Judge, the landlord is not maintenance. Objection.
5: Coming.
2: Oh, my God.
5: And I think he came.
3: No.
5: Listen, this is history being made. And America loves history. They love somebody who's first. I'm glad you brought up the man in 2016. Because if you didn't have him, you wouldn't have my client today. And he did not have sex in the bed. Where did he do it?
2: On the couch.
5: On the couch. On the floor.
2: Where kids sit.
5: I think this is going above and beyond. This is an inspection. Like my bailiff said earlier, off air, he had to check those floorboards. They kept creaking. They kept... What better way to make sure the floorboards are sturdy than to have somebody legs up and bonnet on?
3: What?
5: My client, you also have to think about this, too. This is his house.
3: Okay. Oh, well, you do have a point there, counsel. You do have a point.
5: This is his house.
2: Objection, Your Honor.
5: He can't have sex in his own house?
3: I'm going to allow it.
5: This is crazy.
2: Once the client signs the lease, it is now the client's home and domain.
5: Right. I'm going to close with this. Somebody had to be the first to be on the moon. Somebody had to be the first president. Rosa Parks. Okay, I won't go that far.
2: Thank you.
5: I won't bring that. Y'all asked my client to remove a bird. You never said he couldn't bring a cat. I rest my case.
2: Hey, yo! What the hell is going on here?
3: I've heard enough.
2: Yes,
3: I've heard enough. Order in the court. Order in the court.
2: Please.
3: Okay.
2: Please.
3: After a ton of review of the evidence.
2: Oh, everybody's seen the evidence.
3: I'm going to have to say guilty on all charges. He's going to jail today, okay?
5: That's crazy.
2: You are about to lose your house.
3: We got three words. Oh, that's not three. That's one.
2: That's okay.
3: We got one word.
2: That's right. Four syllables.
3: How I go?
2: Vasect. to me.
3: That's it. He got to get
2: more.
3: He got to get when he doesn't have a choice. He's reckless.
2: Thank you, Your Honor. We're pleased with the verdict today.
0: We are the Morning Hustle.
6: Pop that thing, let it clap, let it clap. Ride this while you sit on my
7: Let's go.
6: Spread them cheese, let me see that. Shake that like you out of control. That thing till your throat gets sore. Bend it on down, put your face on the floor. That till your legs can't stand. High freak with the word in a hand.

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1: 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Yeah.
2: Who that?
0: The Weekend Hustle.
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1: 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Question. 60 seconds.
2: Time for that $1,000 cash grab, baby.
3: Yeah.
2: We're gonna hustle on the building. We got Wayne on the line.
3: Now, what up with you, Wayne? This is Weezy F, baby. Please say the baby.
2: Come on now. Where you calling from, bro?
4: Atlanta,
2: Georgia. Yeah.
3: ATL. Now, let me ask you a quick question. Nope. Let me ask you a quick question. Now, Alton went to Stone Mountain High School in Atlanta, allegedly. Is that or is that not Atlanta if it's called Stone Mountain High School?
4: Okay, to be honest with y'all, I'm from Augusta, but I live in Atlanta, so I can't answer that question.
3: Yes, you can. You just answered it.
5: Shout out to Augusta, no. Payne College, baby.
3: He just answered it.
5: Move on.
4: Okay, yeah,
5: he just
4: answered college, it. Payne College.
5: Yeah, I graduated from Payne, man.
3: He just answered it. So you lied just like Alton is your answer.
2: I'm just happy that he got
5: stand out of that.
4: I
2: ain't gonna lie, I'm just happy that Alton finally got some Payne College backup.
3: Me too.
5: Yeah.
3: You and Shamar.
2: All right, let's do it. Shamar. All right, let's do it, bro. You got 60 seconds to answer 10 questions. With every correct answer, we give you $10. Get all 10 right, you win $1,000. If you don't know an answer, you can say pass. We'll come back to it as long as we have time. And make sure the answer you give is the one that you want, because we have to go with your first response. And our judges, big man, don't play about that, okay?
4: All right.
2: All right. That being said, we want to hook you up. L'Oreal's got a free answer for you.
3: And that answer is going to be 100.
4: All right.
3: Don't let us down, Wayne.
2: All right, you got that?
5: I get it.
4: I got you.
5: I'm on your side.
2: I need you to speak up to your little... Is that all the way up for him? All
4: right, I got you. I got
2: there
4: you.
2: There we go. Okay, cool.
5: You got to cheat a little bit.
2: All right, bro, let me know when you're ready. You ready to go?
4: Ready.
2: Clock begins at 3, 2, 1. Here we go. Solve this equation. 40 plus 40 plus 10.
4: 90.
2: Spell the word people.
4: P-E-O-P-L-E.
2: How many continents are there on Earth? Is it 5, 7, or...
3: Oh.
2: In the sitcom, The Fresh Prince of Bel-Air, what was the name of Will's wealthy uncle?
3: You tell him slow down.
4: Uncle Phil.
2: Which country shares a border directly north of the United States?
4: Canada.
2: How many years are in a single century? Is it 10, 50, or 100?
4: 100.
2: What is 15 times 2?
4: 100. Oh, no.
2: What's the name of the hair that grows on a man's chin? What's that called?
4: Beard.
2: How many nickels make up one U.S. dollar?
5: He's also disappointed
2: now. 10, 20, or 25?
4: Can you repeat the question again?
2: How many nickels make up $1? 10, 20, or
5: 25? Use your fingers, man.
4: 20.
2: Time.
3: Oh, man.
2: Time.
3: I think that when you messed up on that one answer, you just got
5: it. He's like, I don't even want to play no more.
3: Which is crazy because I said for sure he's about to get this $1,000.
2: Yeah.
3: Right?
4: I messed it up.
3: You did mess it up.
5: Damn, bro. I rushed.
4: I rushed.
3: I'm just curious to know if you know this answer. I want to ask you really quickly. What do you call a baby cow?
4: A calf.
3: Okay, hey, see, so if you would have got that other answer right, you would have won that $1,000.
2: Dang!
4: I know.
3: But
5: I
3: you got
5: to
3: it
5: slow
3: wrong.
5: Down, man.
3: He did tell you to slow down. And I already gave you the answer of 100, and you already used it.
2: Yeah.
4: I know. I
3: Yeah, I don't know what you was thinking.
2: Trying to reuse it.
3: I don't know what karma you got, because you did somebody filthy and they got you back right now, because you got one wrong, not $1,000. The one you got wrong was, what is 15 times 2? The answer is 30. I know you overthought that. Just think it really quickly. Otherwise, you got everything else right. So $80 for the boy.
2: Damn, man.
3: Wayne.
2: You did pretty good though, Wayne.
3: Yeah, what you do to that girl?
4: I ain't do nothing. I got a lovely girl right now.
3: Okay. Well, you did something to somebody. Who you cut off in traffic?
5: Right.
4: A lot.
3: See? That's what it was.
2: Well, you had to get that girl $40. How about that? She wants half. You know what I mean? But I appreciate you, bro. $80 is yours today on that $1,000 cash grab. For everybody else listening right now, maybe you feel like you could win. Text the word cash to 71007. You could be up next.
0: It's the Morning Hustle.

0: That's a good song.
1: Thank you.
0: Yeah.
2: Welcome, I don't like the end part, like whatever that was that you added.
1: I don't know. Well, welcome, boys and girls, ladies and gentlemen, friends, cousins, family. This is Ask Uncle Alton. Yay!
2: Oh, we're supposed to...
1: I think the yay came wrong.
2: There we go.
1: The question of the day comes from a father. Are you ready?
0: Yay again. Ready.
1: It says, my wife wants us to start a YouTube channel for our one-year-old daughter because she says she's advanced. I think she's way too young. Should I let her do it? Yes!
2: What?
1: Yes, yes, yes.
0: Wow.
1: Especially if the baby is cute. Now, if the baby ugly, don't put that baby out there. If that baby... Some babies ain't made for YouTube. Some babies is made for the family group chat. Just keep the baby pictures in there. Let's be honest, your baby... But if the baby is cute and advanced, you better put that baby out there on YouTube. I wish I had a baby. Mm. You know how much these babies are making on YouTube channels? Ryan, dude named Toys by Ryan, $35 million a year.
0: How old is he?
1: Well, Ryan probably about 13, 14 now.
2: Exactly. Like,
1: but he started when he was, what, six?
2: But he was big enough to play with the toys. What's a one-year-old going to do?
1: You better, do something.
0: I don't know about one, bro.
2: One is a little crazy.
1: Vlad and Nikki.
0: Okay.
1: $130 million.
0: How old are they?
1: Kids.
0: How old are the kids?
1: It don't matter. It don't matter. They started young. You better put that baby out there, man. People love babies for some reason. Mm-hmm. I wish I would have put my little nephew on camera when he was young.
2: That's crazy.
1: I missed out a whole bunch of money. Now he's 14. He ain't cute no more.
0: What about what he wants?
1: Almost said something. Well, what do you want?
2: I don't know.
1: Do you want this money or do you want to be broke the rest of your life? Kids bringing money.
0: Yeah.
1: I'm serious. I'm so serious.
0: What about cybersecurity?
1: I tell you what, you give me a baby and I can make money off of it.
2: Oh, Lord.
1: L'Oreal, have a baby.
0: You just asked L'Oreal for a baby.
2: You're talking about me.
0: Give you a baby.
2: L'Oreal. He was talking to you.
1: Have a baby. L'Oreal. Baby. Everybody in the car. L'Oreal. Baby.
2: I'm not going to give you over my baby.
1: We can make so much money, L'Oreal, with your baby.
2: Play the song.
0: I can't believe my
2: husband ain't gonna like that.
0: I can't believe you want to exploit the babies like this.
2: This
0: man
2: is crazy.
0: Don't ask Uncle
2: Alton.
0: What
2: about little baby?
1: Did you see what this baby doing?

0: the best show.
1: Period. 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
3: Feel the vibe
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5: Pop that thing, let it clap. 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
3: Let's
5: my
3: go.
5: Lap. 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That thing till your throat gets sore. 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

0: Hey, yo, what's good? It's the Morning Hustle. L'Oreal, Kyle Santilli, and Alton Walker in the building. And our brother is back getting ready for a brand new season of The Shy. Man, he's no stranger with us up here, man. Cortez Smith is in.
1: Yo, what's the word?
2: Hey. How y'all feeling?
0: Chi-Town is here.
1: Yeah, what's going on? What up, y'all?
0: What's going on with you, bro?
1: I'm blessed, man. I'm just living in this dream, man. Yeah. Everything I manifested is coming to light. So
3: you still the villain. Don't come in here with your dimple.
1: Dimple is positive first before we get into the thick of it.
3: You're trying to come in here and be our friend.
1: I'm just being brotherly love. You know what I mean?
3: Nope, I don't like how you treat Bakari.
0: Last and final season of The Shy, man. A lot of people are waiting and anticipating about what y'all about to put on this TV screen, bro.
1: Man, what I can say is it's going to be a lot of redemption stories, man. It's going to be a lot of turnaround 180s, not 360s, maybe for me, but it's going to be a lot of redemption stories. Everybody going to be able to find peace in whatever they're searching for. And legacy, you know what I mean? We start new families. You got Keisha and Emmett. They got their new baby. You got Tiff with her new son. And, you know, got me and my son and all that.
3: You in there too. You talking about they family. You try to break up their house.
1: It is a Black Brady Bunch. But Lynn said it's a Black Brady Bunch. It definitely is a Black Brady Bunch going on between us. But I'm so excited for y'all to see it, man.
3: I can't wait. But man, I will tell you, I am not looking forward to the war that is ahead of us.
1: It's brewing.
3: Brewing. You,
1: who would take the mob?
3: You took over. Well, you took over right now.
1: Sure, yeah.
3: You knocked off Duda, who we hated the most. So, now you take the crown
1: Get the hands
3: of being the villain, Okanda. You know what I mean? People love you, and we

0: love to see the soft side of you, but I'm sure there's still people coming up to you on the street not happy about some of the things you did on the shop.
1: Why you do that to Rob?
2: That's all I want to know. But I look at him more as like an anti-hero. You know what I mean? He done some heroic things, but he got to get his hands dirty. So, you mean, you gotta praise him and then understand where you're coming from.
0: Because, so yeah. I think the big question for this season, without giving away too many spoilers, is two. How many people are going to die and how many people are dying at your hands?
2: Well, you know,
0: it's you done killed a lot of people.
2: They call me the street sweeper, man. You already know.
3: Yeah, right.
2: Whoever get out of line, hello.
0: Yeah.
2: Whoever get out of line, man, you know, they definitely got to meet their maker.
0: Mm-hmm. Are we going to see a lot of death? We've been seeing a lot of death.
2: No, I would say redemption, man. It's going to be a lot of love in this, man.
0: I like that.
2: A lot of love. Yeah. You know what I mean? We going to end it on a good note, man.
0: That's and then you can lick his face.
3: All right.
2: No, you're going to get locked up in my house. Security. Hey, I'm going to have security with me every day.
3: Montez Smith, Morning Hustle Show. We appreciate you, bro.
4: We are

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0: get your mans. 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Staring through the grapevine, I'm hearing GIA certified.
1: Is you gon' make it rain for these thunder thighs?
0: Yeah, I'm a 10 and a freak. 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
1: Good skin, rich too. 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

0: It's L'Oreal, Kyle Santillan, Alton Walker, The Morning Hustle Show.
1: Yeah, we got some money, y'all. All you gotta do is text cash, C-A-S-H, to 71007.
0: All right, so we just had Cortez Smith, a.k.a. Nuck, in the building. Yeah. We're gonna keep it going. We're gonna keep talking about The Chi airing tonight. And coming up next to join us in the studio, Jason Weaver, a.k.a. Rashad, is going to be joining us, all right?
1: Yes.
0: Don't move, man. Jason Weaver's up next.
2: We are The Morning Hustle.

0: can't knock the hustle. Wow.
1: Yeah. Hey, yo, it's the Morning Hustle Show. L'Oreal, Kyle Santillan, Alton Walker here. And today we got a guest. Man, this brother is still young and already a legend at the same damn time.
2: That's right.
1: You know what I mean? We've been watching him do his thing since he was a kid, from TV shows to movies to animated films to songs to the stage. Yo, we're very excited, man. Jason Weaver is here.
3: So happy to be here.
1: Yeah, we're happy to have you, bro.
3: Thank y'all for the warm welcome. I appreciate it.
1: Absolutely. There's so much to talk about.
3: Yes.
1: But we know that the new season of The Chi premieres.
3: That's right.
1: And the show's been such a success. And being that you are a Southsider from Chicago, your contributions to the show have been very well received. How's it feel for you just being a part of your hometown?
3: It's an amazing feeling, you know, because as you know, with us coming from Chicago, we're very, very proud, especially Southsiders. And for so long, our story hasn't been able to be told in an accurate and honest way. Kudos to Lena, you know, a hometown hero. Mm-hmm. She really stood 10 toes down to make sure that we told a story that we as Chicagoans and we as black people as a whole could be proud of.
1: For sure. For sure.
2: You know what I think is dope, though? We are sad that this is the final season because we love this show so much. But what I didn't realize is that you were actually a part of it from the beginning. Yeah. The pilot.
3: Yeah.
2: You actually had input in the story from the beginning. Is that true?
3: Well, I didn't necessarily have any input in the story initially. I was cast in the original pilot as a character, Ronnie. And Ronnie, at that time, was written a lot younger and a lot grittier.
2: Okay.
3: It wasn't the Ronnie that we've seen
1: with the voice.
2: Y'all have two totally different voices.
3: Exactly. Yeah. Very conflicted.
1: Right.
3: Dealing with more stuff like internally versus the way he was originally written, which was more just out and aggressive. And I guess ultimately that's what the network kind of saw in a couple of the characters in the show and felt like they either needed to be toned down or repositioned. And so, you know, unfortunately, when it went from pilot to series, I wasn't able to go along, especially with a couple other people that had been casted. And I didn't take it personal. You know, I was a little disappointed at first, but to Lena's credit, she called me that evening and she was like, "Look, brother, I know this is disappointing, it's disheartening, but you know this business. But just know that when I get this show up on its feet and have it built and constructed the way it's supposed to be, I'm gonna circle back around and come get you."
1: We appreciate your time. We do look forward to you revisiting us when a lot of these things pop off.
2: Yes.
1: But thank you for today. Congratulations on everything you got going on. The Chi season 8.
2: The Chi
3: tonight.
2: Oh wait, I'm sorry. One more question. Do you feel like Alicia really loved you, or was she utilizing you?
3: No, Alicia definitely loved Shaw. Shaw definitely loved Alicia. Man, shout out to Lynn Whitfield.
1: Yeah,
3: what an honor it was to work with you, Lynn.
2: Incredible.
3: Legendary talent. But no, I mean, y'all will check it out tonight.
2: Yep. Why y'all let her die? You were supposed to make sure she was good.
3: I mean, man, stuff happens. You never know what happens in the Shaw.
1: It ain't Rich came back. Why didn't she?
3: Rich came back. I mean, you know, it's a whole bunch of unexpected twists and turns, but I think everybody will be pleasantly surprised and happy to see how it all kind of rounds out and closes out. It may not be the traditional happy ending that everybody looks for in a story, but I think it will offer something for everybody to be able to walk away from the show feeling that the characters are right where they need to be.
1: How'd you find out she died?
3: The table read. That's how we
2: all heard. Y'all heard she didn't know she was getting.
3: We find out on the table reads. We'll do a table read of an episode every week, and you will know if you still going on with the show.
2: But does anybody like say no? Like, in the middle of it?
3: No, what happens, it gets quiet. Like, we'll be on the table read, and it'll be like, yeah, and then such and such gets shot, and they die, and everybody just looks at the camera like,
4: I'm going home.
3: We finish reading the script, and then Lena, she's so cold, and she'll be like, "Okay, thanks, guys. I'll see you guys later."
4: That ain't right. They need to get y'all a heads up.
3: Here's what we do, and this has been a tradition, and Curtis, shout out to Curtis Cook, he started it. When it happens, and when we find out, we gather together for dinner.
2: Oh.
3: And we celebrate and we toast that actor and yeah. we talk about their role.
2: So the repass.
3: It's a repass. So now that it all works out, the Shy has been just a blessing. I'm so happy to be a part of it, and I'm so happy for all of you all. Yes. Thank you all so much.
2: They like, we got this bill because this is your last check for this show.
1: Season 8, Jason Weaver, we appreciate you, brother. Thank you so much. Morning Hustle Show. Y'all know what it is.
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1: Morning Hustle, L'Oreal, Kyle, Santillan, Alton Walker.
2: And we got some money, so text CASH, C-A-S-H, to 71007. 10 questions, 60 seconds. Get them all right. You won't have to borrow $1,000 from a family member, or because you ain't going to get it from her, Sky Jackson.
1: Yeah, last week, Sky Jackson says, she says no, absolutely not, when they ask for money. And we're trying to figure out if that's cold, callous, or is it just her being responsible?
2: And I'm very strong on the do not ask me for money at all. But if you ask me, it better be a hell of a damn emergency, and I do expect my money back, okay? But them tables could turn at any point. You know, you got to give in order to receive, and you can't be a selfish person. Yeah. So if you got your people around down on your luck, you might end up being a steak. You get what I'm saying? If you don't look your people out, Alton.
3: Yeah, see, you let people borrow money. I don't let anyone borrow money. I'm going to give it to you.
1: Nobody.
3: Hear what I'm saying. I'm going to give you, I'd rather just give you the money so I won't have to slap you when you don't pay me back.
1: But that
3: every time. Or I'm going to say no. Because if, come on, you let people borrow money and they don't get that money back, it starts a problem. So I don't give anything I can't afford not to have back. I'm going to give it to you and go ahead and do what you got to do. But
2: don't start no problem. But you paid that to get them out your life.
1: See, all right, so I'm going to give you the other side from a personal situation, right? Middle of winter, in my crib. You know, we already kind of like on some check-to-check stuff at the time, right? My whole HVAC goes out. House is freezing. I need a whole new HVAC. It's like $5,000. I ain't got it.
2: And that comes out of nowhere, those kind of things.
1: Yeah, no problem, exactly. That. Right.
2: You Christmas know what I mean? Next week.
1: Exactly.
2: You know what I mean? Yeah.
1: So we literally went to my in-laws, like, yo, this is what happened, boom, boom, boom. But I made sure I paid them back every dollar. But the point is, sometimes things do happen. That's and you need that help.
3: But I don't think Sky's talking about a situation like that.
2: She just said no.
3: She's talking to people that keep coming back to me asking for money.
2: That's not what she said.
3: I can hear it in her voice. I can hear it. Yeah. It's people that come and they come month to month, all the time, asking for money. Even if it's borrowing, it's still aggravating.
2: But that's
3: so
2: different.
3: You get to a place where you be like, you know what? I ain't got it. And if you want to keep asking me for money, show me why you can't pay your bills.
2: That's
3: why
2: different.
3: Every month you
1: I don't
3: come,
1: know. I think
3: you
1: it's
3: can
1: a,
3: hear it in her voice,
2: you
3: man.
2: You're saying two different things. She's
3: that ain't
2: saying
3: two different things.
2: She says no to before they even get the
3: because
2: ask.
3: You keep asking.
2: No, she didn't
3: you
2: say that.
3: You can't hear it enough. To
2: she didn't say because
3: I think
2: you
3: got that's
2: it.
3: The only reason why she's saying
2: she
3: that.
2: She said, I don't let anyone
1: she
2: borrow
1: said no
2: money.
1: From
2: she
1: the
2: said
1: door.
2: She doesn't even listen.
1: I truly believe it needs to be a case by case basis.
2: I agree. But let the case be that you don't have to ask me for money.
1: All right, Hustlers, what do you say, man? 866 Hustle 8, 866-487-8538. Let's talk about it.
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0: Morning Hustle in the building. L'Oreal, Kyle, Santillan, Alton Walker.
1: And you can take us on the go with you with the Morning Hustle app. Guess how you get it? All you got to do is download it in your app store, and it's free.
0: All right, we're talking about people asking you for money.
1: No.
0: How do you handle it? Do you just say no that quickly, or
1: no.
0: Do you consider it? Do you help people out? Some people genuinely need help.
1: No, yeah, exactly. If you were ever down on your luck, people will remember when you didn't help them out. Alton Walker.
2: I'm just going
1: and Sky. What's her name? Shy or Sky?
2: I'm putting it like this.
1: Jackson.
2: Y'all setting yourself up. The phone calls are coming for y'all today.
0: No, they're not.
2: Oh, yeah.
1: Okay, so let me just in advance, I'm going to let you know right now.
2: You're going to give it to them, L'Oreal. They need it.
0: Case by case basis, that's all.
2: Mm-hmm.
0: All right, JoJo and Miramar, what you say, bro?
3: Man, let me tell you, if you don't set no boundaries, no limit, it will forever coming back to you, man. Let me tell you, I hate to say it, beggars have no limit. Because if you don't say, you know what, I can't and I don't have it. If you don't set the boundaries, then it'll never stop.
1: That's true. I feel like if that's a repeated offender, that makes sense. But if this is somebody that you're real close to and they need a favor one time.
3: When I used to lend family members some money, I said, you know what? This is what I have. I'm going to lend this to you. From today on, never mention it, never talk about it, never ever come back. I made it very, very clear.
1: you got to say don't come back.
0: Come on, Darius, give us what you got. What you say?
4: Oh, yeah. So I'm with it. Like, I don't let nobody borrow nothing no more because it's dead energy. I'm talking about $20. But I got friends or whatever. It used to be every couple of weeks. Like, yo, can I borrow 80, blah, blah, blah. The only person to this day I'll let borrow money is my sister. And that's it.
1: Mm. Wait, does your sister pay you back? Is that why? Or you just feel bad for her?
4: Well, she's going through something. You know, she's going through a divorce. So she's on her own currently. So I really don't care if she pays me back or whatever because she's good for it.
0: Right.
4: She normally does. But, yeah, I got a friend like, yo, I'm talking about every 2 or 3 weeks or whatever, she'll be asking me like to borrow a little money. I'll never see it again. To this day, I'm like, yo, she'll be asking me to borrow like $20. I ain't got it.
0: See,
1: it's $20 though.
0: It ain't about the amount. It's about who it is and what their habits are.
1: That's true. Like 20 every 3 days. It's like, girl, now you work for me. Go do this. Go pick up my dry cleaning. Like,
0: now you work for me. It's crazy.
1: But you don't feel like that's a fair trade. Sometimes you should offer to do something to get
0: the money. Yeah. I hear you.
1: Do all something right. Strange for a little bit of change.
0: What y'all say, man? 866-HUSTLE-8, 866-487-8538. How do you handle it?
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I love me a trapping no dark skin country old. 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Strong old. 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Hit her, 3-pointers on the chain. 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Never been a bow or a lame old. 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Hit her, I ain't in your beats and you ain't in mine. Hit her. Yeah, we both outside. 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

0: I be in my section, he be in his. 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Strip club stunt, I'm a stunt hard. 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He missed the get it done. I'm Mrs. One of One. Fall in love every time we link. He got me sprung.com. 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Boy, I don't wanna push you on a leash.
1: Never that.
0: You a dog, I'm a dog, we can keep it in the streets. I ain't in your bitch and you ain't in mine. Yeah, we both outside. That's my top.

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1: with the Morning Hustle.
2: What's good, baby? Morning Hustle in the building. Still shaking off the effects of Birthday Bash at the State Farm and Arena. 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See, I can't even say it. In Atlanta Sunday night.
3: Time was a high.
2: But we are here holding it down, and you know how we're doing, man. We're trying to figure out how you handle it when people borrow money from you. Because I'm pretty sure if you travel to Atlanta, you know what I mean? Maybe you borrow money from somebody to get there.
3: Oh, I hope not.
2: If you came from out of town, you know what I mean?
4: If you had to borrow money, you shouldn't have been here.
3: I mean, well, I borrow money from my credit card company. Does that count?
2: All right, well, how do you handle it when people ask you for money? 866-HUSTLE-8, 866-487-8538. Kiwi in Atlanta, what you say, babe?
5: Okay, so I think that I says no because of her situation and what she's going through currently.
2: What about how you deal with it, though?
5: Life is life, and so I don't have nothing to give away.
6: Nope.
2: I hear that. Life is life. That's a long time to be asking somebody for money.
3: I'm about to call somebody and ask them for some money. I'm not joking, Kyle.
2: I'm about to call Donald Trump.
3: Oh,
2: yeah. Let me get some of that money you're about to give to them.
4: $1.8 billion?
2: Exactly. Yeah. You know what I mean?
3: I don't need money that bad. I would never call that man.
2: All right. Well, if you didn't get through on the phone lines, you know what to do. Send us a voice note. Download that Morning Hustle app. Let us know how you feel. In the meantime, we got to take it to the Morning Hustle courtroom up next, man.
4: Yeah, man.
3: Guilty.
4: God. Yeah, man. Y'all done caught my home, but one of my clients, he's a landlord, and he owns a few property, and he did something in somebody's house. I'm scared to even tell y'all what he did.
3: What? Where? When? How?
4: You know, let's just say he brought a lady in there and they did some little extra stuff in somebody's house, man. And he called me to defend him.
2: I don't know how you going to defend this man. Defend your boy.
4: I know
2: coming
4: y'all
2: up
4: saw
2: next.
4: It.
3: I can't wait.
2: Don't go nowhere.
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1: K's for the unthinkable. Defend your boy.
2: Hear ye, the Morning Hustle Court is now in session. I'm excited about this today,
3: okay.
2: Judge.
3: Okay.
2: Oh, we're going to send this person
3: to counsel.
2: You are about to lose your job. You know what I mean? The judge, the honorable judge, L'Oreal's in the building today. Alton Walker's going to try to defend your boy, Kyle Santilli, and I'm bringing these charges. But let's go to the bailiff Ahmed, our producers. I don't know what he's going to be, the judges and all that. What's on the docket for today?
4: On the docket today, we have Mr. Landlord from Michigan, who went to go fix a situation in a house that he landlorded over.
3: Trying
4: to get some birds out of the attic or whatnot, and he ended up on the floor with a woman with her bonnet down, legs up.
3: Oh, court is in session. Attorney Santillan.
2: All right, Judge, this is pretty simple, but I want to go ahead and say that for Mr. Landlord, on behalf of the tenant, Javon Crawford, we are looking for criminal trespassing charges along with misdemeanor obscenity. Now, I would like to trump these charges up a little bit because I want to hit them with first degree audacity, if you will. First degree audacity. Not only did you sneak this woman into your tenant's home to have sex with her, you're walking around the crib naked making sandwiches. You in the kitchen with your yameen out.
3: Ooh.
2: You got your yameen out in front of the fridge. Who knows what kind of contamination is going on with the food? You understand what I'm saying? And Judge, I would like to say that this charge does have precedent. Mm-hmm. I did my Googles.
3: Okay.
2: Back in 2016 in Colorado Springs, there was a landlord who was found guilty for having sex in the tenant's bed. Well, that landlord faced 2 years in prison. So we're asking for 3 years in prison.
3: 3 years.
2: We're asking for a mandatory vasectomy.
3: Oh, sounds wow. fair.
2: You know what I mean? That's and, fair. You know, if you're going to have sex in somebody's bed, you're going to do it in that prison cell.
3: Mm.
2: I rest my case.
5: How you doing, Your Honor? You look amazing.
3: Thank you.
5: You look amazing.
2: Objection, Your Honor. You look good, but he's trying to butter you up.
5: Yeah, man.
3: Okay.
2: No buttering up the judges.
5: Well, today, I'm here to defend my client, Mr. Landlord, as y'all call him. First of all, the tenants need to be responsible for this. It's y'all fault. Y'all keep calling maintenance when they late. And what's the first thing y'all say? When is maintenance coming?
3: Okay.
5: Huh?
3: Counsel, you're walking a fine line.
2: Huh? Judge, the landlord is not maintenance. Objection.
5: Coming.
2: Oh, my God.
5: And I think he came.
3: No.
5: Listen, this is history being made. And America love history. They love somebody who's first. I'm glad you brought up the man in 2016. Because if you didn't have him, you wouldn't have my client today.
3: Mm.
5: And he did not have sex in the bed. Where did he do it?
2: On the couch.
5: On the couch. On the floor.
2: Where kids sit.
5: I think this is going above and beyond. This is an inspection. Like my bailiff said earlier, off air, he had to check those floorboards. They kept creaking. They kept... What better way to make sure the floorboards are sturdy than to have somebody legs up and bonnet on?
3: What?
5: My client, you also have to think about this, too. This is his house.
3: Okay. Oh, well, you do have a point there, counsel. You do have a point.
5: This is his house.
2: Objection, Your Honor.
5: He can't have sex in his own house?
3: I'm going to allow it.
5: This is crazy.
2: Once the client signs the lease, it is now the client's home and domain.
5: Right. I'm going to close with this. Somebody had to be the first to be on the moon. Somebody had to be the first president. Rosa Parks. Okay, I won't go that far.
2: Thank you.
5: I won't bring that. Y'all asked my client to remove a bird. You never said he couldn't bring a cat. I rest my case.
2: Hey, yo! What the hell is going on here?
3: I've heard enough.
2: Yes!
3: I've heard enough.

0: Order in the court. Order in the court.
1: Please.
0: Okay.
1: Please.
0: After.
1: Please.
0: A ton of review.
1: Yeah.
0: Of the evidence.
1: Oh, everybody's seen the evidence.
0: I'm going to have to say guilty on all charges. He's going to jail today, okay?
2: That's crazy.
1: You are about to lose your house.
0: We got three words. Oh, yeah. That's not three, that's one.
1: That's okay.
0: We got one word.
1: That's right, four syllables.
0: How I go?
1: Vasectomy.
0: That's it. He got to get
1: one.
0: He got to get one. He doesn't have a choice. He's reckless.
1: Thank you, Your Honor. We're pleased with the verdict today.
3: We are the Morning Hub.

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1: 60 seconds.
3: Time for that $1,000 cash grab, baby. Yeah. Morning Hustle in the building. We got Wayne on the line.
4: Now, what up with you, Wayne? VIP baby. Please say the baby.
3: Come on now. Where you calling from, bro?
5: Atlanta,
3: Georgia.
4: Yeah. ATL. Yeah. Now, let me ask you a quick question. Oh. Nope. Let me ask you a quick question. Now, Alton went to Stone Mountain High School in Atlanta, allegedly. Is that or is that not Atlanta if it's called Stone Mountain High School?
5: Okay, to be honest with y'all, I'm from Augusta, but I live in Atlanta, so I can't answer that question.
4: Yes, you can. You
6: shout
4: just
6: out to Augusta Payne College, baby.
4: He just answered it.
5: Okay, yeah,
4: he
5: just answered it. Payne College.
6: Yeah, I graduated from Payne, man.
4: He just answered it. So you lied just like Alton is your answer.
3: I'm just happy that
6: you got stand out of that.
3: I ain't gonna lie, I'm just happy that Alton finally got some Payne College backup.
4: Me too.
6: Yeah.
4: You and Shamar.
3: Alright, let's do it. Shamar. Alright, let's do it, bro. You got 60 seconds to answer 10 questions. With every correct answer, we give you $10. Get all 10 right, you win $1,000. If you don't know an answer, you can say pass. We'll come back to it as long as we have time. And make sure the answer you give is the one that you want, because we have to go with your first response. And our judges, big man, don't play about that, okay?
5: Alright.
3: Alright, that being said, we want to hook you up. L'Oreal's got a free answer for you.
4: And that answer is going to be 100.
5: All right.
4: Don't let us down, Wayne.
3: All right, you got that?
6: I get it.
5: I got you.
6: I'm on your side.
3: I need you to speak up to your little... Is that all the way up for him?
5: All right, I got you. I got
3: there
5: you.
3: We go. Okay, cool.
6: You got to cheat a little bit.
3: All right, bro, let me know when you're ready. You ready to go?
5: Ready.
3: Clock begins at 3, 2, 1. Here we go. Solve this equation. 40 plus 40 plus 10.
5: 90.
3: Spell the word people.
5: P-E-O-P-L-E.
3: How many continents are there on Earth? Is it 5, 7, or...
4: Oh.
3: In the sitcom, The Fresh Prince of Bel-Air, what was the name of Will's wealthy uncle?
4: You tell him slow down.
5: Uncle Phil.
3: Which country shares a border directly north of the United States?
5: Canada.
3: How many years are in a single century? Is it 10, 50, or 100?
5: 100.
3: What is 15 times 2?
5: 100. Oh, no.
3: What's the name of the hair that grows on a man's chin? What's that called?
5: Beard.
3: How many nickels make up one U.S. dollar?
6: So
3: 10, 20, or 25?
5: Can you repeat the question again?
3: How many nickels make up $1? 10, 20, or 25?
6: Use your fingers.
5: 20.
3: Time.
4: Ah!
3: Time.
4: I think that when you messed up on that one answer, you just got
6: it. He's like, I don't even want to play no more.
4: Which is crazy because I said for sure he's about to get this $1,000.
3: Yeah.
4: Right?
5: I messed it up.
4: You did mess it up.
3: Damn, bro.
5: I rushed.
4: I'm just curious to know if you know this answer. I want to ask you really quickly. What do you call a baby cow?
5: A calf.
4: Okay, man, see, so if you would have got that other answer right, you would have won that $1,000.
3: Damn!
4: I know. But you got it wrong. He did tell you to slow down. And I already gave you the answer of 100, and you already used it.
3: Yeah.
5: I know. I
4: don't know what you were thinking.
3: Trying to reuse it.
4: I don't know what karma you got, because you did somebody filthy and they got you back right now, because you got one wrong, not $1,000. The one you got wrong was, what is 15 times 2? The answer is 30. I know you overthought that. Just think it really quickly. Otherwise, you got everything else right. So $80 for the boy.
3: Damn, man.
4: Wayne.
3: You did pretty good though, Wayne.
4: Yeah, what you do to that girl?
5: I ain't do nothing. I got a lovely girl right now.
4: Okay.
3: Well,
4: you did
3: something to
4: somebody. Who you cut off in traffic?
6: Right.
5: A lot.
4: See? That's what it was.
3: Well, you had to get that girl $40. How about that? She wants half. You know what I mean? But I appreciate you, bro. $80 is yours today on that $1,000 cash grab. For everybody else listening right now, maybe you feel like you could win. Text the word cash to 71007. You could be up next.
0: It's the Morning Hustle.
7: Pop that thing. Let it clap. Let it clap. Ride this. Are you sit on my
8: Let's
7: lap.
8: Go.
7: Spread them cheese. Let me see that. Shake that like you out of control. Mm-hmm. That thing till your throat gets sore. Bend it on down. Put your face on the floor. That till your legs can't stand. High freak with the word in a hand.

0: in the morning. Hey, yo, it's the Morning Hustle. L'Oreal, Kyle Santillan. And it's time for Alton Walker to hit us with...
1: I got five on it. All right, man. Today, I got five on it. You know, it's graduation. And, you know, graduation can be beautiful moments.
0: Yeah.
1: You know, family crying, students, you know, walk across the stage and people celebrating. But there are some people there that just get on your nerve.
2: Oh, Lord.
1: So today's top five, I got five on it. Top five people we hate at graduation.
2: Oh, here we go.
0: I can't wait.
1: Coming at number five, the person that saved seats for 15,000 people.
2: Right.
1: If they ain't here, give those seats up. We're not being polite. I'm going to cuss you out this time. Move over. Get out the way. I'm tired of y'all.
0: Y'all trying to take up the whole row?
1: The whole row.
2: One seat is fine, but 15 is crazy.
1: Man, they on the way. They on the way. Graduation's about to start. Oh, they coming. They coming. Oh, they at the door. They at the... No, we taking them seats.
2: That's me and my family, though. I ain't
1: gonna
2: lie.
1: That's a dog. Coming up, number four, the family that got all them damn balloons. We can't see.
2: Cannot.
1: That's why I love graduations where they say you can't bring no balloons.
2: Right.
1: Because you got about 3,000 balloons, right, and then you got the nerve to sit in the front row.
2: No.
0: Right.
1: Get your ass in the back.
2: You in the way.
1: Coming at number three, the old people with the motor scooters. I'm sorry.
0: How you gonna be mad at that?
2: Come on.
1: Man, they get
2: that's
1: on my damn nerves.
2: Can't be mad at that.
1: Nah, cause y'all just think y'all we supposed to just move out the way and
0: you
1: be polite.
0: Nah.
2: Wait till you get in one.
1: I don't.
0: You just got off a scooter.
2: Right. What the hell? How dare he? And he wanted help and everything.
0: People was moving out the way for you.
2: He wanted special assistance and all that. Ain't that some
0: parking in a handicapped spot and everything?
3: Right. I saw you, bro.
2: You ain't right. How dare you?
0: Park right in the blue spot.
1: Oh my God. I wanted a motor scooter on. All right. Coming at number two, the family that screams too long for your graduate. I think there should be a 5-second rule. One. Let's see how long it is.
0: All right.
1: Give it up for Keisha Randolph.
2: Yeah, whoa. Keisha!
1: And that's the person I don't like.
0: Right.
1: Because Gina sat down already. You still screaming.
0: Right.
2: Because it's not right. It took her a long time to get through that.
1: I don't
2: classes.
1: Care. We got
2: to
1: hear the rest of the people's names and stuff like
0: that.
1: It's not
0: behind
2: Keisha. Hell no.
0: If that person behind Keisha, I feel you. I ain't
1: 5-second rule.
2: No, give a
1: actually,
2: space.
1: 5 seconds was long. 4 seconds.
2: No, give space for them to applaud.
1: Oh, then you
2: want to
1: bring that dog on born and all that.
2: I got to listen to all them speeches and stuff. Mm-mm. I'm a applaud for my person.
1: You got to move on. All right. Last but not least, if your name sound like this.
4: Jace Isabel, Komayo Makala, Yayala, Lakamamata.
2: Okay.
0: That ain't real.
1: It's time for abbreviations. I'm sorry. We ain't got time for
2: it. It felt like he was speaking in tongues.
1: Play it again.
4: Jace Isabel.
0: This gotta be a joke.
2: That
0: gotta be a joke, bro. Right. I don't go to churches and
1: get on my nerves with them names.
0: I promise you, I don't go to churches and do all that.
1: All right, y'all. That's the top five. I know you out there, you know, and we want to celebrate all the graduates, whether you was fifth grade,
2: yes,
1: kindergarten.
2: Yeah.
1: You know,
2: job.
1: My nephew was middle school, high school,
0: yes,
1: and college. Man, congratulations to all your doctor degree. We want to make sure we put those out there because we know.
0: GEDs.
1: GEDs.
0: Come on now.
1: Yeah, man.
2: That don't count. I don't care what nobody
1: says. Come on,
2: count.
1: Man. Don't do nothing like that.
2: Not
1: we want to say congratulations to all the graduates, man.
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0: Who that? The Weekend Hustle.
2: Hey, John, why so glum?
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0: Dare by Request is new music from Drizzy Drake featuring Future and Molly Santana. 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Yeah, it's official. Babyface Ray and 42 Doug winning weekend. And we got tickets for you to win all weekend long for the Trenches Tour. It's going up right here. I got details for you right here. Turn this up.
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We done kicked off these 107 days of summer, powered by people, places, and dreams over here at Power. 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

Columbus. It's the big boss, Rick Ross. Minx in Miami featuring my brothers, French Montana, Max B. This Maybach Music. 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

Baby boy said he just want to elevate and celebrate, and I'm feeling that one. 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Right here on Power, we getting you prepared for that One Voyage Cruise 26. 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Get details on who's performing. We got your artists like Rick Ross, T.I., Keith Sweat, and so many more. I mean, the lineup is crazy. It's a party with a purpose for a reason, and you can get details right now at mycolumbuspower.com.

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loving that thing on Power 107.5, your number one station in Columbus, giving you 107 days of summer, powered by people, places, and dreams. And this weekend, I know what you about to do. You about to be popping that thing over there at the Columbus Commons for that Summer 614 Concert Series. It's definitely the largest party going up today. Big shout out to Bobby Fang and Music is Therapy. Let's get into the largest.

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0: It's Breezy with Obvious. Inside this winning weekend on your number one station in Columbus, Power 107.5. And inside these 107 days of summer, this weekend, it's an official For the Trenches tour winning weekend featuring tickets to see Babyface Ray and 42 Doug performing live this Tuesday at Kemba Live. Yep, we hooking you up all weekend long inside these 107 days of summer, powered by people, places, and dreams. 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Good luck from your favorite baby Babs and Power. Now turn us up for details on that daddy-daughter day party. If you a daddy with a daughter, this one's definitely for you.
1: Columbus Dads, tap in.
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0: going down Saturday, June 6th from 1 to 4 p.m. at King's Arts Complex. 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The Daddy Daughter Day Party Princess.
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from that motion party over at the Columbus Commons for the 9th annual Summer 614 concert series featuring your favorite artists like Keisha Cole, Yin Yang Twins, Plies, and so many more. 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

0: It's called Shoulda Never. New music right there from Kalani featuring Usher on Power 107.5. I'm going to tell you what you should do real quick because it's a winning weekend over here at your number one favorite station, Power 107.5. 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

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Let me put this cook on your face, old. Hit her, I ain't in your bitch, and you ain't in mine, hit her. Yeah, we both outside. That's my type.

He be in heels, we can go bottle for bottle in this junk. Strip club stunt, I'm a stunt hard. We can go dollar for dollar in this junk. He missed the get it done. I'm Mrs. One of One. Fall in love every time we link. He got me sprung.com. Mind these girls can't keep it peace. I ain't stressing on you, you ain't stressing on me. Boy, I don't wanna push you on a leash. You a dog, I'm a dog, we can keep it in the street. I ain't in your business and you ain't in mine. Yeah, we both outside. That's my

0: 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Don't forget about our daddy-daughter day party.
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That's People, Places, and Dreams. You tapped into that Saturday weekend vibe with your favorite baby Babs, and I'm here to let you know we that much closer to that One Voyage Cruise 26. Speaking of which, T.I. gonna be there, one of the artists performing live. 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And while you're there, check out the trending topics. Not only did Latto drop her album, she also dropped some pics of her new beautiful baby girl. It's all right there where you can listen live, sign up for contests, giveaways, and more.

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0: 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You tapped into the weekend vibe with your favorite baby Babs. And inside these 107 days of summer, Power got you winning all weekend long. Yep, it's a winning weekend. And right now, it's your chance to get qualified for that Kalani experience. 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

That right there. That's a power artist right there. We're giving you that Kalani experience all weekend long. Giving you tickets to see her perform live on that Kalani World Tour. 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And I also got details on the ultimate daddy-daughter day party coming up next.

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0: It's a banger right there. Latest from Drizzy Drake. 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Your number one for hip-hop and R&B. Inside these 107 days of summer, powered by people, places, and dreams. You tapped into the weekend vibe with your favorite baby babs. And there's a lot going on this weekend. Matter of fact, inside these 107 days of summer, let's start off with that daddy-daughter day party. It is going up June 6th at the King Arts Complex. Shout out to my baby, DJ Mr. King on the ones and twos, and my brother, L3. Ladies love Lonnie. Yep, he's going to be the host, so you know it's about to go up. Details at mycolumbuspower.com and inside of our OneTap app. And the best thing about it is, it's a good time for the daddies, just in time to celebrate Father's Day and your daughters. 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We're also giving you chances to get qualified for our music curated challenge experience for a pair of tickets to see Kalani on that Kalani World Tour out in Cleveland. 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I got more of your requests on the way. New music. Hit me up with a voice note if you're trying to hear something special before I get up out of here. 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We also got tickets for you to see Babyface Ray and 42 Doug on that For the Trenches tour coming Tuesday at Kimba Live. 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And it's all powered by people, places, and dreams. Mwah, from your favorite baby in power.
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You better tell that lady to back up off my man, period. It's LMA right here on Power 107.5. The Boss Bay Breeze taking over your beautiful Saturday afternoon, and it's a lot going on today. Stick around, I got details on everything. Don't you go anywhere.

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0: Yeah, those Meeks in Miami, Ricky Rose, French Montana, and Max B. That band got out of prison and went right to it. I know that's right. 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Your girl in the building, the Boss Bay Breeze. And can I just say, I am so happy that we've got beautiful weather this weekend because it played us Memorial Day weekend, okay? But this is truly paying off. And what a beautiful day. Summer 614 is going down today. Listen, if you don't have your tickets, I don't know what you're waiting for, baby. Doors open at 4 o'clock. So you got some time to get it situated. But don't act like we ain't been telling you and been putting you on. Summer 614 is today, May 30th, and you got Keisha Cole, Yin Yang Twins, Plies, next, Kiki Wyatt, shutting the Columbus Commons down, okay? 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Now, me, I'm going to be holding down your airwaves till about 4 o'clock. I got details on how you can snag tickets to get on that Kehlani World Tour and put some money in your pocket. All that and more is coming your way right here on your favorite station. 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It's power, baby.
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3: 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Man Cave Monday. 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But if you got a question you always wanted to ask a man and you never could, we got you. 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

I don't know about you, but that's still my jam. Mariah the Scientist featuring my girl Kali Uchis. Is it a crime? Because is it? I'm just a girl. It's Mariah 107.5. The Boss Bay Breeze hanging out with you on this good Saturday. It's absolutely beautiful outside. So do yourself a favor and soak up some of that vitamin D. Now this is my jam. And we're getting bigger and bolder and on a brand new ship with the One Voyage 2026. We got all your details in so you can reserve now at onevoyagecruise.com.

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Again, 614, summer 614, excuse me, is going down today, okay? Listen, now, you know, we in the 107 days of summer, and we keeping things rolling, baby. Babyface Ray and 42 Doug are going to be in the city on Tuesday. I know, Tuesday is crazy, but we're just days away from that show. The For the Trenches tour is happening in Columbus at Kimba Live this Tuesday, all right? You want tickets? Text the keyword. Power Summer, no spaces, to 71007. Again, the keyword is Power Summer to 71007. All weekend long, you're getting hooked.

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Big Mama Lotto with Eric Time right here on Power 107.5. The Boss Babies hanging out with you on this good Saturday. And on the way, I got details how you can snag yourself the Kehlani Experience, baby. 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

0: this right here on Power 107.5, Columbus's number one station for hip hop and R&B, and home of your morning hustle. The Boss Babe Breeze in the building on this beautiful Saturday afternoon. And you know your favorite station is always hooking you up with something, right? Well, today is no different. We got the Kehlani World Tour hookup, okay? 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And Ohio Against the World, baby, he from Cleveland, he from 71 Northbound, okay? August 14th, it is going down in Cleveland, technically in Cuyahoga Falls, okay, at the Blossom Music Center. Don't miss this opportunity. 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

He right here with me, Friday night, hot as hell, and you know the Red Man and Petty, fresh.

0: right here on Power 107.5. I hope Cardi B pops up on Kehlani's tour. You know what I'm saying? We're going to keep the vibes going and get took through there on Power 107.5.
1: 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Right there. 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
0: On the couch with my favorite sinner. I was about to, but you convinced us. Should I decorate her walls or log off to Pinterest? Never too late to meditate on emotional attachments. Even if I find

wrong with some good flirts. I'm just saying, I'm a Libra. I can't help it, okay? It's Baby Keem featuring his cousin, Anil Kendrick Lamar, right here on your favorite station. 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The Boss Bay Breeze vibing with you on this good Saturday. So thankful we've got some beautiful weather, okay? Definitely getting our redemption on because Memorial Day weekend was just crazy. You know what I'm saying? Now listen, luxury meets legacy on the One Voyage 2026 this fall and summer. We're having a ball. You know what I'm saying? Don't miss nonstop entertainment. Nassau Bahamas, festival performance from T.I., Ricky Rose, Keith Sweat, D.L. Hughley, a sail away party with DJ Kid Capri, and the beach club party in Bimini. I mean, a whole lot of vibes, and it's kid free. Did you hear me? I said, and it's adult only. Thank you. Lock in your cabin now at onevoyagecruise.com. And let me tell you, I'm going to be on that boat, all right? It's brand new. Ain't no coronavirus, no Hannah virus, none of that on there. My coworkers went last year. They left me and had a ball. Do you hear me? This year is going down. You've got some time. Book now. Pay it down. It is up and it is stuck. Do you hear me? onevoyagecruise.com. I got more of your favorites on the way. Kicking it off with T.I. We're going to let them know up next.

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0: Calling all the girl dads in Columbus. 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

but they can't get up with me. My ex know my old friend, but they some clowns. 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

Bryson Tiller and Usher Raymond at It Depends Remix. Pride 107.5, the Buzz Bay Breeze, vibing with you on this good Saturday, getting ready to get outside because it is summer 614 day. And if you don't got your tickets, you tripping, baby. Don't

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I be in my section, he be in his. 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I'm Mrs. One of One. Fall in love every time we link. He got me sprung.com. 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

0: don't care. 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You will never make me hate Drake, okay? I've been telling y'all, no Drake slander is allowed. I mean, all is fair in love and hip-hop beef. You know what I'm saying? But Drizzy is the man. You just can't deny it. He's out here breaking multiple records. Most number one songs by a solo male artist. Most Hot 100 entries in a single week. The man broke Michael Jackson's record. I mean, hate it to love it, you gotta put some respect on that man's name, okay? That's all I'm saying. It's Power 107.5, Columbus is number one for hip-hop and R&B, and home of that morning hustle. 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The Boss Bay Breeze vibing with you, and your favorite station is hooking you up all weekend long. It is racked and stacked around here, so make sure you're paying attention. We are giving you the Kehlani World Tour hookup. 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We're giving you the tickets and $250 in spending cash. We love you like that. 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
3: Oh, you can already tell, man. 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

Money, Folded. Baby, that tour is going to be absolutely bananas. I'm so proud of that girl. It's Power 107.5, The Boss Bay Breeze, hanging out with you on this good Saturday. And this is a winning weekend. There's so much going on. It is Summer 614 Day. Your favorite station is hooking you up with tickets to see Kehlani and Babyface Ray. Oh, yeah, him and 42 Doug will be here on Tuesday. And if you want details on how to snag tickets, stick around. I got details after you hear Minx in Miami. But right now, it's Nae Nae on Power.

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Yeah. You see that? Shake that. You know what I'm saying? You know. Yeah, me like that. You know what I'm saying? 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

0: in Miami, Ricky Rose, French Montana, and Max B. Spire 107.5, Columbus's number one station for hip-hop and R&B, and home of your morning hustle. 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Now, we are hooking you up all weekend long with tickets to go see Babyface Ray and 42 Doug. That's right. The For the Trenches tour will be here in days. It is going down on Tuesday. They will be at Kimba Live. And all weekend long, you got your chance to snag these tickets by texting the keyword Power Summer to 71007. I know y'all know how to spell, right? I don't know. The reading comprehension spelling game, it's a little weak these days. So, Power Summer, PowerSummer to 71007. Get into it right now. 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Again, Babyface Ray, 42 Doug, For the Trenches, Tuesday at Kimba Live. Get into it.
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3: Hey, the door's getting ready to open, man. They're opening up soon down here at the Commons. His Nails checking in for the 614's biggest annual summer concert every single summer, man. We talking about Summer 614, the ninth annual edition going down this year, man. The crowd already building up downtown. People loading up right in front of us as we set up right here in front of the Commons in the 614 marketplace. Well, let me tell you, when you walk into Summer 614, it's a big open area. 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And look, there's still a few tickets left right now at summer614.com, or if you're in your neighborhood, you can pull up at one of the stores like Talib's and Lachey's or OTT, and we waiting on you to pull up and have some fun with us. And come and hit the food trucks with us, too. I'm going to the bar, damn it. 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Doors open at 4 o'clock.
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0: let them know right here on Power 107.5. The Boss Bae Breeze hanging out with you. And I know you want tickets to go see Kehlani and Duran Bernard. And I got details on how you can snag your pair up next.
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0: right here on Pride 107.5, Columbus's number one station for hip-hop and R&B, and home of your morning hustle. The Boss Babe Reese hanging out with you. Now, I'm calling all my girl dads to the front of the room, okay? When was the last time you made special memories with your baby, girls at that? Well, listen, this is your chance. Saturday, June 6th, we are celebrating for the girls and their dads with the Daddy-Daughter Day Party, Princess Edition, period, okay? 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Ladies love Lonnie from the L3 at Night Show and my boy DJ Mr. King. 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
7: Hey, yeah, 4 o'clock. 4 o'clock is when they open the doors officially. 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

concert. So little time. Don Toliver will be in the city real soon. I do believe June 9th. Yeah. Spiral 107.5. The Boss Babies hanging out with you. 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

I love that duo right there. Kehlani and Usher, baby, shoulda never. It's Power 107.5. Columbus is number one for hip-hop and R&B inside the 107 days of summer, powered by people, places, and dreams. The Boss Bay Breeze in the building. I've been hanging out all afternoon, but it's time I get up out of here because I got to go get dressed and ready and cute so I can meet you in the Columbus Commons tonight for Summer 614, period. Be there or be square. Now, before I go, we are definitely still inside this winning weekend, okay? The 107 days of summer are on a roll, baby. And all weekend long, you've got your chance to snag tickets to see Babyface Ray and 42 Doug in the For the Trenches tour going down at Kimba Live this Tuesday. I repeat, Babyface Ray and 42 Doug For the Trenches tour, Kimba Live this Tuesday, all right? We're blowing out your free tickets all weekend long inside the 107 days of summer, and you can snag yours now by texting the keyword Power Summer to 71007. Get into it, all right? Now, I gotta go. Before I do, please remember that the only difference between a good day and a bad day, oh, baby, it's your attitude. Yes, it is on you. Make sure you always keep it cute and always choose to be happy because life is too short for anything else. I love you. I'll see you tomorrow for Sunday Funday. Hello,

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3: Hey, this is my last time checking in with you, man. 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And of course, me at DJ NAILZ on all social media platforms. But just a few minutes away from the doors opening in the comments, man. Don't worry about grabbing your food. Don't worry about grabbing any drinks to rush down here, because we got all that under control. 11 different food trucks, of course, 7 different big bars, and of course, the music. The weather is perfect. Grab your favorite lawn chair and pull up on us, man. Out here at the Commons in downtown, right off of High Street. Plies hitting the stage. Keisha Cole, next, Kiki Wyatt, and so many more. Don't forget, the Ying Yang Twins hitting the stage, too. See what I did there? Hey, come have some good times, man. We all out here hanging out with our favorite lawn chairs, some drinks, and some music, man. The summer is officially here, and we inside the 107 days of summer. And then keeping it going with Summer 614. Tickets available right now still at summer614.com. But the doors are officially open at 4 o'clock. Watch the floodgates open, baby. 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

Yeah. 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

out to my sis Bria for holding it down. I am Ladies Love Lonnie, and we about to start the L3 show off on this wonderful sunny summer 614 Saturday. Shout out to everybody that's headed downtown right now. I'm gonna turn you up.

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0: On the couch with my favorite sinner. 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

0: 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Inside the 107 Days of Summer, powered by People, Places, and Dreams. It's the one and only, your girlfriend's favorite at Ladies Love, Lonnie. And welcome to the L3 show that goes down each and every Saturday. Y'all know who to start y'all's weekend off with. Y'all got the right one. But it's going to be a great Saturday as the sun is outshining. And it's the day of the 9th annual Summer 614 that we all been waiting to go to. And that's actually where I'm headed. Soon as my show is over at 7 p.m. So if you're going to Summer 614, you're definitely going to see me today. And you better not be shy. I want to see all my listeners because we about to have a great time. But first, I got a show to do. And it's going to be a great one, man. We got that Music Curator Challenge that's back. We're trying to hook somebody up with $250 and a pair of tickets to go see Kehlani when she make her Ohio stop. Plus, it's a Babyface Ray and 42 Doug winning weekend. And I got the keyword for you coming up on the show. You know, Power 107.5, we got a lot of motion because 7 days away is that daddy daughter day party, and we sold a lot of tickets. So if you ain't got yours, I don't know what you're doing. You're gonna miss out, man. I'm gonna update you on everything that's going down in the city. Just hang on in there, hang tight. Follow me on social media platforms at Ladies Love Lonnie. Shout out to all the out of towners that's in town this weekend. If you need anything, I just told you how you can reach me at Ladies Love Lonnie. I'm here, I'm happy, and you should be too. Summertime is here, baby.
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Hit her, making them play, stacking that pay. 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Never been a bow or a lame-o. 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Street cred good, always, oh. Let me put this cook on your face, oh, hit her. I ain't in your beats and you ain't in mine, hit her. Yeah, we both outside. 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Strip club stunt, I'm a stunt hard. We can go dollar for dollar in this junk. He Mr. Get It Done, I'm Mrs. One of One. Fall in love every time we link, he got me sprung.com. Mind these girls can't keep it peace. I ain't stressing on you, you ain't stressing on me. Boy, I don't wanna push you on a leash. 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I ain't in your beats and you ain't in mine. Yeah, we both outside. That's my type, but here.

Shout out to everybody that's headed downtown right now for Summer 614. It's going down. If you need something to do today with the family, the wifey, the hubby, or your friends, then the Columbus Commons is where you need to be. Tickets are still available right now.

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friend. 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

0: 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It's your girlfriend's favorite, at Ladies Love Lonnie. Welcome back to the L3 show that goes down each and every Saturday on your airwaves until 7 p.m. So I know where I'm running to right after my show is over, and that's where you need to be at, downtown at the Columbus Commons, because it's the 9th annual Summer 614 featuring Keisha Cole, Ying Yang Twins, Next, Kiki Wyatt, and who I'm most excited to see, Plies, is going to be performing. And you still got time to make it down there, because I'm sure this ain't over till about 10:30, 11 p.m. And if you wonder where everybody at, that's where everybody at. 3,000 plus people. Shout out to Music is Therapy 614 for putting on this show. But we definitely in the building, man. Go meet the whole Power Squad down there. And like I said, I'm going to be there as soon as my show is over. So you're going to see me there around 7:30 p.m. And Keisha Cole is headlining, so she the last performer. We ain't going to miss her. And that's where everybody at. Summer 614, get there now. You can get your tickets at the gate.
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It's officially summertime, and that means concerts is coming up. You want to see Babyface, Ray, and 42 Doug this Tuesday for free? Well, I'm going to tell you how you can win a pair of tickets, because it's a winning weekend. Coming up, right here's Mariah the Scientist. Is it a crime?

0: Columbus's number one for hip hop and R&B. Inside the 107 Days of Summer, powered by People, Places, and Dreams. It's the one and only At Ladies Love, Lonnie. Welcome back to the L3 show on this wonderful Saturday in the 614. Shout out to all the out of towners that's in town this weekend, man. Whether it's for a graduation celebration, whether it's for summer 614, or you just pulled up to kick it with some family and friends or work. You getting paid. Can't beat that, man. Hope you enjoy. If you need some recommendations, follow me on Instagram at Ladies Love Lonnie. Don't be afraid to shoot me a DM. I'm here to help. But the 107 Days of Summer is rolling on, man, with tickets to see Babyface Ray and 42 Doug when they bring that For the Trenches tour to the city this Tuesday at Kimball Live. You want to go? Well, you got to text Power Summer to 71007. All right, that's Power Summer to 71007. 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So if you like them artists and if you're trying to go for free, then that's what you need to do. Power Summer to 71007, man. I can't wait because I'm definitely going to be in there. 42 Doug, Babyface Ray, that's Detroit to the O. Yeah. 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

0: Countdown is on to the Daddy Daughter Day Party, just 7 days away. I'm going to update y'all in about 10 minutes on how many tickets we sold so far.
1: You ain't even telling me what just happened.
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0: That's Kehlani and Usher with Shoulda Never right here on Power 107.5, Columbus's number one for hip-hop and R&B inside the 107 days of summer, powered by people, places, and dreams. It's the one and only At Ladies Love, Lonnie, kicking it with y'all on this last Saturday of the month, getting ready for June, getting ready for them pools to open, getting ready for all the concerts, getting ready for all the summer fun. We finally made it. And I know it's going down this Saturday with Summer 614. But don't forget, next Saturday is a big one too, man. It's our first annual daddy-daughter day party, and it's a princess edition, man. We're taking over the King's Arts Complex from 1 p.m. to 4 p.m., and I need all the girl dads in the city to join me and DJ Mr. King, because he's going to be on the ones and twos, and we're bringing our princesses to help us host this. So don't miss out and fumble this opportunity to make memories with your little princess. We got a lot of surprises. It's going to be so much fun. Tickets are still available, and they only $10.75. And I think we up there to about 150 tickets sold. So you already know how the vibe going to be. It's going to be packed. Get ready. Get your outfits. Get your transportation. All of that in order. Mom, if you're listening right now, text dad right now. Get the plans together, because it's going down. I want to see all your little princesses, and I want to see all the dads show up, because dads matter too. I can't wait, man. Me and my daughter going to be matching. 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

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And we're going to throw in $250 in spending cash. I got the details for you coming up. But right here is the hottest artist out who just dropped the album yesterday, Lotto. But she actually dissed who she's on here with, Cardi B. Put it on the floor again.

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Fall in love every time we link. 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

0: That's what I am, a good flirt. That's Baby Keem and Kendrick Lamar right here on Power 107.5, Columbus's number one for hip-hop and R&B. 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It's the city's favorite at Ladies Love, Lonnie. Welcome back to the L3 Show on this last Saturday of the month. 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
3: 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Man Cave Monday. Yeah, enjoy your weekend. But if you got a question you always wanted to ask a man and you never could, we got you. Monday morning right here on The Morning Hustle. 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

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Yeah. 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You know what I'm saying? 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
1: Mm-hmm.

That's Chris Brown, obvious off that Brown album that dropped earlier this month, man. Is y'all still listening to that? I ain't heard nobody checking for that album. Maybe because Drake dropped and that's all people listening to right now. It's Power 107.5, Columbus's number one for hip-hop and R&B. 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It's your girlfriend's favorite. It's the GOAT. It's the king of the city at Ladies Love Lonnie. And that is my time tonight on the L3 show that goes down each and every Saturday. I appreciate everybody that have me turned up on every side of town. You know, I love my city of Columbus, Ohio. I'm about to get up out of here. Make sure you turn up with a Gemini this weekend. Make sure you get outside, touch some grass. And that's exactly what I'm about to do. I'm headed downtown to the Columbus Commons to check out the second half of that Summer 614. I heard it's already going crazy, and that's where I want to be at. I can't wait to have a drink in my hand, enjoying some of this sun, enjoying some of this breeze, and enjoying some of my listeners and the great citizens of Columbus, Ohio, man. We about to turn up this weekend. It's a lot going on. Don't forget, it's a Babyface Ray and 42 Doug winning weekend. Don't forget to text POWERCAST to 71007. Also, Kehlani Experience. Don't forget, get hooked up with Kehlani tickets and $250 in spending cash. And just a reminder, 7 days away is that daddy-daughter day party. That's where we're going to be at next Saturday. I love y'all. I'm back on air this Monday for L3 at Nights. You know what it is. At Ladies Love Lonnie, I love y'all. Always remember, a sleeper gets nothing but a dream. We still turned up. Don't change the station. But if you got time, head downtown to that Summer 614. Columbus!

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0: Calling all the girl dads in Columbus. 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
1: 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The Princess Edition is going down June 6th at the King Arts Complex. 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

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Yeah. Me like a, you know what I'm saying? 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